0: Antenne NRW.
1: This ain't no disco. It ain't no country club either.

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Your love I'm lost in. And I'm tired of being so exhausted. Your love I'm lost in. Your love I'm lost in. Your love I'm lost in. Even

0: I can't go on. You can't go on.
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